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2: 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Yeah. Magic. New Orleans, New Orleans. New Orleans. Jazz Club. My hometown. First time I ever heard the music. But every time I go to New Orleans, somebody's gonna show me the real thing. And every time I go to New Orleans, I'm convinced that I am Jagger Old Morton. Everywhere I go, I hear the sounds of the immortals. I meet shark fighters, bluesmen, dealers, killers on the rooftops. It's a room-to-room dream in crystalline lace. Black girl dancing upon an ebony floor. Hey, music lover, take me to your place, where the spirit was born. Johnny Sincere, Buddy Bolden, Fats Domino, Louis Armstrong. Keeper of the keys, Ace of Spades. Walking on cobblestone

0: Happy birthday to you. Happy birthday, oh Barbara. Happy birthday to you.
1: Allora, due compleanni in un colpo solo, pensate, eh? Va bene. 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

0: to see him in your neighborhood. He's rapping, walking all the way to Hollywood. 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We're gonna ring-a-rang-a-dong for the holiday.
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